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you up on your pedestals. Quick, quick, quick, hear the critics come, it's time to go. I read your article, it kinda hurt me. I don't know who hired you or what your friends say in your circle, but the fact that you released it tells me two things are for certain. They get paid for trashing people, I get paid cause I stay working. Drop the search and they emerge up out of nowhere to the surface, just a peek behind the curtain, throwing salt at all my burdens. I'm aware I shouldn't give this my attention, life's a journey, I should just stay on my path and learn to laugh. You think they heard me? Ears are burning, put them out. 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Why don't they find someone way more interesting to write about? Us, we're kinda boring, aren't we? All we do is whine and pout.

0: back in the swing of things. 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

0: 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How's life?
1: 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It's all right.
0: I've been dealing with some things like every human being and really didn't sleep much last night. I'm sorry. That's fine. I just think I need a little me time. I just think I need a little free time. Little break from the shows and the bus rides. Yeah. Last year I had a breakdown. Thoughts telling me I'm lost, getting too loud. Had to see a therapist and I found out something funny's going on up in my house. Yeah, started thinking maybe I should move out. You know, pack my car, take a new route. Clean up my yard, get the noose out. Hang up my heart, let it air out. I've been searching. What does that mean, Nate? I've been learning. Grabbing my keepsakes, leaving my burdens. Well, I brought a few with me. I'm not perfect. Looking at the view like this concerns me. Picking up the cues, right? I'm quite nervous. Hating when I lose sight. Life gets blurry and things might hurt me. It's probably gonna be a long journey, but... Hey!

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I get scared when I walk on these stages. I look at the crowd and see so many faces. Yeah, that's when I start to get anxious. That's when my thoughts can be dangerous. That's when I put on my makeup and drown in self-hatred. Forget what I'm saying and... Where'd the beat go?

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See, we've all got something that we trapped inside that we try to suffocate, you know, hoping it dies. Try to hold it underwater, but it always survives. And it comes up out of nowhere like an evil surprise. Then it hovers over you to tell you millions of lies. You don't relate to that? Must not be as crazy as I am. The point I'm making is the mind is a powerful place, and what you feed it can affect you in a powerful way. It's pretty cool, right? Yeah, but it's not always safe. Just hang with me, this'll only take a moment, okay? Just think about it for a second. If you look at your face every day when you get up and think you'll never be great, you'll never be great. Not because you're not, but the hate will always find a way.

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The search begins, I'm back, so enjoy the trip, huh?

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1: Self-made.
0: The myth that who you are is all that you're.

0: Danny locked up for murder now. 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
1: Man,
0: he feel like it's his fault. Man, life's so crazy. 16 had a baby, but through it all, I thank Jesus. Like William Murphy's my season.
2: See, in this life, we have pain and promise.
0: Yeah.
2: You can't separate the two. And I hold these truths to be self-evident. No pain, no promise. See, now pain is inevitable. But the pain

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when the truth hit like a hammer. 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And they say that I'm a problem, cause I know who got the answers. Please come through, please come through, Jesus. Please come through, Jesus. Please come through, Jesus. Lord,

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1: Red communicates passion, emergency, urgency. It's the ailment and the cure. And this is what we see.

got redirected. To whom is giving much is expected. They want the money chain and the necklace. 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Live life for Justin. 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

love that he called me up and told me that he met this beautiful girl. 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

fusion like a yours. 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

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We appreciate all the love as always. And if you really want to show support, check out the Sent Ones web store. Cop yourself a dad hat. Cop yourself five panels. 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
1: Yeah.
0: I'm watching the Home Shopping Network and I'm about to buy a sword. For 3 easy payments.

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Y'all know a lot more when this pop, cause calling this pop is negating the difference from an alarm clock and a wristwatch. Woo! Them bars right there, he ain't talking about his car right there. So when he talk about a star right there, he just talking about his guard right there. Can't stop grinding, your boy Flo about to be the truth. Bump spinner revolutionary, the homie Biz got a million views, and y'all wait.

try again. 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

I wrote a song I still remember. 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I put it on the table, was the only thing I ate. Them green beans changed my life and I ain't even use a pot. That was back when ain't nobody listen, but I told them every single thing that I would do and now they had the shot. Now the labels wanna come and buy me, trying to sign me, everybody wanna

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I don't believe in logic, cause ballin' ain't a problem. No, they dread to see me on the team and now I'm on the roster. In the fourth quarter, I can guarantee a dollar. 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

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I know I shouldn't be scared, but why police officers have a higher shot percentage than some NBA players? But then I say, no problem, I'm just gonna stay in the house. Then I think of my Chris Brown and how that thing played out. It's funny, cause I thought that it was just in the South. 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

0: behind my son. Why is it that? I know that food is disgusting, but not out in public. You better ain't right at this lunch, no, no, don't say nothing. But I'ma have that more super say like, no, no, don't say nothing. Like, it's gonna be a dick harmony, yeah. But I don't know if I should say luncheon or function right there.
1: Out the gate, I go with luncheon. Everybody gonna say function.
0: Yeah,
1: that's true. Too easy. Yeah, you
0: gonna
1: have it mellow with the EP? Like,
0: nah. I'm gonna have to be stupid. They don't listen to what I'm saying anyway, so I may as well get something to dance to.
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I've seen so many impossible stories become possible, you know. If we can do it, it can be done. And if you got God on your side, it ain't nothing you can't do. What you waiting for?

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good. 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
1: So I'm fighting with these poems I'm writing, treating this like my last hope. 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
3: 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Hey.

etched in stone. Who can take your pain and trade it for eternal peace? Who can liberate the prisoners and turn them free? Who can love a person fervently that's guilty of a burglary, perjury, and murder in the third degree? 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And Jesus like, I guess you never heard.

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0: look like Michael Jackson. 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
0: Yeah. 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

yeah.

Listen up to every single word that I say. They're gonna make you feel bad because you wanna be great. They're gonna tell you that you changed, and they're gonna say that you fake because you moved on and have your own keys to your place. They don't like it when you dream, they wanna take it away. Talking all that noise so they can go and keep you awake. Exaggerate on every single tiny mistake, ignoring everything that they're the only things that you make. I'm not making this up, best believe when I say. They're gonna watch it while you cook, they want a piece of your plate. And when you say no, they're gonna go and sneeze at your state because it makes them sick to know that they can never relate. They wanna see you boxed in with no options. Become an alcoholic that enjoys to breathe toxins. And beware of the frogs who try to hop in a room full of sheep who let the fox.

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Cool. 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

0: A time to grieve and a time to dance. 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

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All the money, cars, clothes, jewels. But there's something I found better, man. There's no place I'd rather be than in Christ.

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I'm running, I'm running. I'm running, I'm running, I'm running.

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Look, hold up, wait a minute, please. 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I'll be doing this at 83. I've been doing this since ABCs in the major league.

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I'm running. Jesus is the plug, gonna plug it up. Show you what it was, teach you how it's done. Never would I give, I put that on my kids, I put that on my mom. 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

plug. 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I'm running, I'm running, I'm running.

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It's all right, man. I'm back up in the spotlight, polka dot. You know how I rock with that shot. I hear him talking down and on my.

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I feel Jesus in the air, healing in the air, freedom in the air, kingdom in the air. 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That's right. 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God can set you free. In the mighty name of Jesus Christ, free it all.

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Never will we die a thousand deaths like these cowards, cause the blood, sweat, and tears are the root of this power. 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
1: You seen that white piece on like the man? 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

Thunders. 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
0: 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And do what? Come again. 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
1: I finished.

0: trying to be content, ain't trying to be complacent. Trying to stay grounded while I'm trying to break it. Trying to stay motivated, my motor's waning. I got invitation to the game, don't want to overstay it. Trying to be a great husband, trying to be a great artist. Trying to find inspiration, trying to find where our heart is, yeah. Trying to blow your mind and speaker, trying to buy it, never lease it. Trying to get some time with Jesus, trying to find my genius. Trying to hide my secrets, trying to find a reason. Trying to trust my ideas, trying to speed the process. Trying to stop reading comments, trying to find some confidence.
1: I'm trying to find my keys,
0: I'm trying to be respected. Trying to hit the checklist, trying to reach perfection. 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Trying to check it, I'm trying to live up to everything I expected. Trying to buy some Bitcoin, trying to buy some loyalty. Trying to find producer who want more than just the royalty. I'm trying to innovate, while everybody trying to imitate. Trying to make it look like I ain't trying.

trying to start trusting, trying to stop lusting, trying to stop cussing. 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I'm trying to make a major impact with an indie budget. I'm trying to be present, trying to be faithful, trying to be grateful, trying to be

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0: phone them up.
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0: 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Let's get it.
1: Blackhead, play my role like Brad Pitt. Show it to Palladium. We suited up like Draft Pete.

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1: It's Friday. The weekend starts right here. Turn it up and enjoy the positive vibes on Impact Music.
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2: 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So keep it locked right here. www.4mpact.com. 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

Yeah. 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
2: 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I was given a gift, plus I was given time. 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
4: The Dodgers have reversed course again. The team was criticized for inviting a specific group to Pride Night at Dodger Stadium, then criticized again for uninviting them.
5: A short time ago, the team announced it was re-inviting them.

0: get motion. We give you our devotion, boys. We're the boys in motion. Many call, but few is chosen. Touch down, hop out, get motion. We give you our devotion, boys.
1: Excuse me, pardon me.
2: One time for the boys in motion.
1: One time.
2: One time for the boys in motion.
1: It's coming out, folks.
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1: They're for the takeover.
2: That's my time.

You're listening to the Impact Music Station, the world's only inspirational hits and motivational hip-hop, streaming live on the web at 4.